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Oh, what a lovely, precious dream. To be young, gifted, and blind.

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But still, like life.

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This time of evening, things have got real where it's supposed to be. I'm not gonna call them to get themselves a little drink right there. Take your time, don't rush it. Oh, baby, please don't go. Oh, baby, please don't go.

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De tester, j'ai rien fait instead. Je regrette, soon you walk out that door. The fuck was that for? What the fuck was that for? J'suis pogné dans mon mind, là, j'nous vois en fast forward. The fuck was that for? I'm running out of time.